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Now you do what they told ya.

time. Then all at once, the silence falls as the bell ceases its chime.

woke last night to the sound of thunder. How far off, I sat and wondered. Started humming a song from 1962. Ain't it funny how the night moves, when you just don't seem to have as much to lose. Strange how the night moves.